0: away from 16 Johnson Street. It's a female ETOH SI. 2006 WQLK253.
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0: for Alpha Sun, Steve Azrael's going to be out at 1-5 Johnson. Or Johnson, not 1-6.
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0: 1, CBS. Durangle, so Priority 1 at the CBS, 656 New Haven Avenue. For a party in the store, unknown medical problem. They are conscious of breathing. Priority 1 BLS inside to the CBS, 656 New Haven Avenue. For the 60-year-old male, an unknown medical. 2043.
1: Roger, 10. On a 1. They're going to the pharmacy in the back.

we're going to be clear. Accidental. We also have a low-hanging cable wire outside of 168. We have the cable company coming to take care of that. We can't really reach it. We're just putting a tape over it.

Squad 1, Medic 3, EMS Alpha response, 831 Boston Post Road, cross of Orange Avenue and Locust Street.

0: medical dispatch. Storm ambulance on a two-stage away from 107 Camptown for the evaluation. 107 Camptown, stage away for the 29th for an evaluation. 2125, 30 dispatch, standing by.
1: Bang, and we'll be staging.

dispatch and Sunny Rest Medical Service, priority 156 Hubble Avenue. It's a 77-year-old male fall with injuries reported. 56 Hubble Avenue, 101, the 77-year-old male fall, 2130 WQLK 2 Quest.

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0: 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BLS advised.
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who is having a diabetic crisis with DCOH on board. 172 North Street. Priority 1 for a diabetic crisis. Secondary, possibly, to ETOH. The Valley Paramedic is inbound at 2141, ANF 2608, C1.

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1: 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We've been clear of the call for a while now.

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0: We are off corner shop. Good evening. Thank you.

EMS, 3300 Sawmill Road. Shelton EMS, your first call found ALS on a priority. Number 30, Beard Sawmill Road, going to be the Brett Union Senior Living. Second floor, room 201, 79 male on the altered mental. And then Shelton EMS, your first call found ALS priority. Number 30, Beard Sawmill Road on the second floor, room 201, 79-year-old male on the altered mental. Your car streets are Bridgeport Avenue, Farmville Crossing, 2390.

0: temperature in the room. It's going to be a 79 male. Change in his level of consciousness according to the staff. Will just keep saying yes, stated. Not at his baseline.
1: Roger.

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0: You had just transporting one to Griffin, AOS, normal travel.

BLS, number 7 Berkshire Road, the 34-year-old female, EDP. 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Crossroads Hill Street in Berkshire Circle, cleared in upon arrival at 0016, anyway.

Sanatorio.

0: 5, Victor 10. 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
1: Roger, thank you. Do something right.
0: You too.

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Ping Shell Dispatch, Shell EMS, ALS Honor Priority number 9, DeMarcus Drive off Newport Avenue at a dead end. 46-year-old male, chest man. I'm out 128.

Dispatch, Victor 10. Number 9 to Marches Drive. 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He is on scene with his roommate.

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0: He shows transporting one to Bridgeport ALS, normal travel.
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priority one to the Henny Penny. 2 Haven Road, a 34-year-old female reports she was stabbed. Priority one is 2 New Haven Road at Henny Penny. A 34-year-old female reports she was stabbed. 2 o'clock, interview 608.

Priority 1 BLS, number 74 Chestnut Drive, 43 open out of fall. Repeating Storms Ambulance, Priority 1 BLS, number 74 Chestnut Drive, for the 43-year-old male on a fault.

0: on Priority 1 ALS, number 74 Chestnut Drive, for the 43-year-old now fall, not alert. 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Repeating, Storm's ambulance, respond Priority 1 ALS, number 74 Chestnut Drive. 43-year-old male on fall, not alert. I have 544 to Company 2. 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
1: 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Reading South Dispatch, show the ambulance. PLS on priority 71, since Block Heights, 98-year-old female fall, timeout 214, Country Sparrow Street, in the deck.

American Medical Service, respond priority 1, mutual aid into Derby, number 74 Chestnut Drive. 43-year-old male on a fall, not alert. 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

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Put an eval, post assault, PD, no.

on Priority 1 BLS, number 69 Woodbridge Avenue, 73 Old Mouth, Paul, injuries. 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

Shelton Ema, standby for a call. 27 Mary Street, on a fall, possible lift assist. 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

sounds is needed. Priority 1, 20 Grove Street. It's going to be for the difficulty breathing. Repeating. And Sony Risk Michael says ambulance is needed. 20 Grove Street, you have a cross of Day Street and Howard Avenue. It's going to be for the female party, 93 years old, difficulty breathing. 10-0-7-16.

Oh, 9, you're responding. 20 Grove Street, difficulty breathing, you have 5-0-20.

Engine 6, Medic 1, EMS Bravo response. 143 Platt Street, cross of Melba Street and Carriage Drive.

106 Metaguan, it's going to be 143 Class 3 Apartment Alpha, 82-year-old female for the fall. BFR's PD is also going to be in room. Going to have to force entry, her door is locked.

0: just to confirm, it's Flat Street 143, Unit Alpha, correct?
1: That's correct.

Shelton Dispatch on here, Shelton New Mass, BLS Normal Travel, 45 Maltby Street, Hewitt Memorial, Quorum Avenue and Prospect Avenue, 66-year-old male, abdominal pain. 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

0: Medical dispatch. Restart Ramos, respond. Priority 1, 130 Division 3, Griffin Hospital, in the main entrance, in the Nissan Rogue for the 44-year-old female, bleeding. Repeating, Derby Star Ramos, on Friday 1, 130 Division 3, Griffin Hospital, for the 44-year-old female, bleeding.
1: Facility, and nobody answered. I'm going to call them back. Send me for a 66-year-old male abdominal pain, and I won't call her. Was the patient, wasn't sure what room he was in.
2: Good copy. 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
1: Roger.
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0: Is Griffin Security going to be on site, or do we need to remediate?
1: If they're sending somebody, and security was notified, so I don't know.

Roger.

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Both units are clear with the pacer.

1 and 4, respond to Walmart 465 Bridgeport Ave. 1 and 4, Walmart 465 Bridgeport Ave for commercial fire alarm. Your crossings are Nell's Rock Road, Roland Park Trailer. The alarm is coming in as a water flow fire alarm. Zone 10. Source currently evacuating. 812.

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0: Tower 6 Control. Is there any apparatus on here?
1: Sorry, 38, 6th Street, 386th Street. Automatic fire alarm. 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
0: Hawkins
1: and Hawthorne and 6th.

0: engine 12.
1: I'm seeing four-story ordinary, not evacuated. We are investigating. Have the hydrant, spot for the pocket.
0: You're out investigating four-story, not evacuated. You have the hydrant at Hawthorne and Hawkins at 824.

Engine 14, you're responding. 38 6th Street for the automatic fire alarm. It looks like your next hydrant is going to be Olivia and 6th. 12 got the other.

27 in Milford. They're going to be doing work there throughout the weekend. 900 is closed. They've been informed to take the alarm offline while they're doing work. Go ahead, 7 service.

0: 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All right, Walmart should be under control. Fleet walks through the building, no water flow. 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

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Shelton Emergency Services, we remember the passengers aboard and employees of the World Trade Center are trapped above the 91st floor.

time, 903, flight 175, on 9/11/01, crash into the World Trade Center South Tower. Shelton's emergency services are remembered. Passengers, aboard, and all the people in the South Tower.

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Farms Ambulance respond on 31350 Seymour Avenue, Unit 2 at the Cancer Center for 81-year-old female for seizures and apparently passed out. At 918.

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0: on 9:37 a.m. Flight 77 on September 11, 2001 crashed into the Pentagon. Shelton emergency responders remember the passengers aboard and the 125 civilians and military personnel in the building.
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At this time, on 9:59 a.m. on 9/11/2001, the South Tower of the World Trade Center collapsed. The Shelton Emergency Services remembers all those whom perished and lived lives whom were changed forever.

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0: 10:02 a.m., Flight 93 on 9/11/2001 crashed into an empty field in Shanksville, Pennsylvania. Although its ultimate target is unknown, it was likely heading for either the White House or the U.S. Capitol. The Shelton Emergency Service remembers the heroic action of passengers and crew and their sacrifice to saving countless lives.
1: Medical, 16 years old. I stopped at the 4:43 old male for the seizure.

0: Rutherford.
1: I'll be at the rear of aisle 13.

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Repeating. That's any request. 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Priority 2, BLS 180 Hill Street, across of Bend and Short Hill. 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So now 10-11.

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2: 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Gas company was notified. ETA is 30 minutes.

0: for the buffer. 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

dispatch, you're showing EMS. First call in town, ALS on a priority, 4 Corporate Drive, Suite 394. For the 41 female on a possible stroke, dispatch, you're showing EMS. First call in town, ALS on a priority, 4 Corporate Drive, Suite 394, Yale New Haven Health. 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

time, 10:28 a.m. on 9/11/2001, the North Tower of the World Trade Center collapsed. Shelton's Emergency Services remembers all the lives lost. Lives forever affected in the heroism of first responders and of the United States Armed Services for their dedication and sacrifices. God bless the United States of America, home of the free and the brave.

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Lab, Wesley Heights, Army 19, 80-year-old female, older mental status, tachycardic. We're being shot on the EMS sales on a priority 580 Long Hill Lab, Wesley Heights. 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Wesley Heights, Road Asbury Ridge, 1153.

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1: Medic 3 responding.
0: Engine 6, Medic 1, EMS, Charlie Response, 7 Ella Circle, cross of Harmony Lane and McQuillan Drive.

0: off of Coast Road. At the mall entrance near the Tesla parking, 48-year-old female, prisoner.
1: United responding.
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0: 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Medicord will be transporting ALS to Milford shortly.
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That'll be for engine 13, 15, rescue 12, truck 14, and two more fire. 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
1: 3271, you're responding.
0: Two more 503 to the firehouse.
1: Roger, 503 to firehouse. And SD1, that's coming in as the activated areas to be third, fourth bathroom.

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1: Good morning, Norfolk, we're clear, the details.

0: 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Nelson was unavailable.
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2: 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Nothing showing. You'll be out investigating at 1233 hours.

Chief Engine 13 here, responding to 215-153 North, Chief Engine here, back from here, school. Automatic fire alarm, third floor bathroom. You have hydrants at North and Gilliard and Highland Ave at Gilliard. 1235.

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1: Possible. He's in the bathroom. He's got the alarm. He seems to be holding.

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Priority 2, 44 Pulaski Highway for the lift assist. Repeating, and Sony rescue Michael Service ambulance is needed. Priority 2, 44 Pulaski Highway, you have a cross of John Street and Crestwood Road for the 68-year-old female on the lift assist. Time now, 12:39 hours.

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0: 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Number 11, Progress Drive, at the Beta Shim Corp. For a 25-year-old male allergic reaction, repeating Shell and Dispatch on here, Shell and EMS, ALS priority response, number 11, Progress Drive, at the Beta Shim Company, for the allergic reaction, 14E.
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1: 650,
2: 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You said 2 Victor 50, or are you 5 Victor?

outside on one of the benches. He'll flag you down. 25-year-old male has been taking some antibiotics for the past week. Today he took it approximately 1400, all of a sudden had a rush of rapid heart rate, difficulty feeling, difficulty breathing, and a feeling of chest pain.

40 Richard Boulevard. 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It's going to be for the 80 female fall, patient's altered. 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
1: Bravo 10, you're responding. One Holbrook, please. In ready for the alarm with symptoms. One Holbrook, police. It's going to be Unit 1R Romeo. CO alarm with symptoms. Looks like you have Franklin and Holbrook on the hydrant.
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It's going to be Unit 1 R.

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0: 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Negative reading so far. First floor is clear.
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0: 6.
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1: Dispatch is on, go ahead. Letter 7, command.
0: Yeah, sorry, that's work. We metered the basement, found nothing. Metered the first floor, found nothing. We're still investigating.
1: Floor, nothing found at this time. Still investigating. 1447.

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That'll be code 13, 16, 17, and 14. 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

0: go ahead. We're going to chalk this up to a faulty detector. I have a representative from the Ansoni Housing Authority on scene. You can clear all units once they have their manpower and equipment. 601 will have the report.
1: 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It's going to be due to a faulty detector. 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

0: received SU1, your route was 13. Other units?
1: Ten,
0: you've been clear.
1: Roger, drive away now.

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0: Captain 4 will be interior.
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0: Medic 3, Squad 1, 245 Orange Ave. It's going to be second floor, room 236, bed alpha for the 72-year-old female for the hemorrhage.
1: I'm sorry, 16, 16, you're on scene.

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0: Engine 32 is on the scene of Bohegan and Walnut investigating. Nothing showing right now. Do you have an address for the car?
1: Longer on scene. What's the passenger
0: 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Receive. We'll take a couple passes through your hand advice.
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0: Yeah, we've got a low-hanging secondary line on Walnut Hill, just one block up. UI pole number 1641, no active hazard, will be in service, under control.
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Mohegan School, 47 Mohegan Road, where the downed wire wrapped around a vehicle, one occupant inside. Newcastle Drive, Oak Glen, the IFO, Mohegan School.

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0: Dispatch, you say it was one wire on a car with one occupant inside?
1: Roger, appears she drove through it and it got tangled in her vehicle. She's been advised not to exit the car.
0: You can show us on scene one story ordinary restaurant, nothing visible from the Alpha Bravo side. This is not evacuated. We'll command investigate.
2: Sounds wrong. Scene one story ordinary restaurant, nothing visible from the Alpha Bravo side, not evacuated. 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

0: Good Samaritan rolled up the wire, vehicle left the scene.
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Central. Looks like it's going to be an old fire communication wire off of UI pole 1260. 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There's no hazards. Channel will be terminated. All units will be in service.

0: 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It's broken. 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They're going to get somebody over here to fix it. 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

Perfect here, Derby. We'll be on the air in service. 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

0: 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Are we getting a transport unit?
1: Engineer, I got PD going on scene. There was a language barrier with the caller. Stated that the patient spoke to his wife, possibly just going through a crisis.

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It's going to be on the boardwalk. 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
0: Yes.
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1: 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We're going to the hospital to pick up our rider.
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0: 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Any, little bit northeastern New England. 79 Main Street for the automatic fire alarm. First floor bathroom smoke. 1841.
1: 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Can I get an incident number? Duty. 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

Airbringer Sales Incorporated, 79 Main Street. Deactivated the first floor smoke in the bathroom. 13, 12, 14, 14. That's the third time. SC2 responding 1843.

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Rescue 12 on the air awaiting a crew. 12 on the air awaiting.

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1: 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Nothing showing. 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

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Squad 1 Medic 2, 22 Robin Lane, 72 female. Previous fall was suggested by the walk-in clinic to be taken to the hospital.

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0: 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We're on 18th Avenue. 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
1: 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DLS normal travel, 142 River Road. Further person on an animal bite. Repeating, Shelton EMS, first call in town. DLS normal travel, 142 River Road. For the animal bite, cross streets are Mountain Pleasant and Hilton Court. Timeout 1960.

0: Beirut.
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0: were the male general weakness in pain, unwell. Priority 2, BLS, 116 Hawthorne Avenue on the left side for the 8181 male, unwell, multiple complaints in pain, 1919.
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0: 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We're turning on to Milford Point Road.
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